0: of the NHS says resident doctors' strikes have been deliberately timed to cause havoc as they enter their second day. Sir Jim Mackey, the chief executive of NHS England, says many hospitals have been struggling to fill rotas, but that the service is in as good a place it can be. Wes Streeting also says the public are getting fed up with them, while Tory leader Kemi Badenoch is calling for a ban on doctors' strikes. Well, Sam Taylor-Smith is a Bristol-based resident psychiatrist.
1: Slightly more investment in the pay packet and a couple of other areas as well to iron out. I don't think we're a million miles away from a tangible deal, but I think we do need to see those things, as we've highlighted in our letter to Wes Streeting, before we could consider putting it to members.
0: A Strictly Come Dancing star who was arrested on suspicion of rape will face no charges. He was arrested in October last year in connection with an alleged incident in 2024 not thought to have been against a contestant or dancer on the show. It's after another male star on the show was arrested on suspicion of rape. Neither of them have been named. And beavers have been reintroduced in Bedfordshire after 400 years of being extinct there. It's hoped they'll help the natural environment with their dam-building abilities, which help other species with breeding and us with flooding. From Radio News Hub, I'm Frankie Hairsign.
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0: A fine day with plenty of sunshine for many of us and feeling very warm in some places. Cloudier with some rain in the north and west, with a high today of 25 degrees Celsius.

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1: Iran and the US have agreed to a temporary truce with oil tankers allowed safe passage through the Strait of Hormuz for 2 weeks. Our reporter Lucy Gorman-Lee has more.
2: After Donald Trump's apocalyptic warning yesterday to wipe out an entire civilization, Iran put forward a 10-point peace plan with negotiations now set to take place in Pakistan. The US and Israel will pause their operations in Iran. In turn, Tehran will allow oil tankers through the Strait of Hormuz in cooperation with their military. But Iranian officials say the war isn't over yet.
1: Well, the Prime Minister is travelling to the Middle East today to discuss fully reopening the strait with leaders in the region. Keir Starmer says they must do all they can to turn it into a lasting agreement. The head of the NHS says resident doctors' strikes have been deliberately timed to cause havoc as they enter their second day. Sir Jim Mackey, the chief executive of NHS England, says many hospitals have been struggling to fill rotas, but that the service is in as good a place it can be. Wes Streeting also says the public are getting fed up with them, while Tory leader Kemi Badenoch is calling for a ban on doctors' strikes. Well, Sam Taylor-Smith is a Bristol-based resident psychiatrist.
3: Slightly more investment in the pay packet and a couple of other areas as well to iron out. I don't think we're a million miles away from a tangible deal, but I think we do need to see those things, as we've highlighted in our letter to Wes Streeting, before we could consider putting it to members.
1: A Strictly Come Dancing star who was arrested on suspicion of rape will face no charges. He was arrested in October last year in connection with an alleged incident in 2024 not thought to have been against a contestant or dancer on the show. It's after another male star on the show was arrested on suspicion of rape. Neither of them have been named. And beavers have been reintroduced in Bedfordshire after 400 years of being extinct there. It's hoped they'll help the natural environment with their dam-building abilities, which help other species with breeding and us with flooding. From Radio News Hub, I'm Frankie Hairsine.
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1: A fine day with plenty of sunshine for many of us and feeling very warm in some places. Cloudier with some rain in the north and west, with a high today of 25 degrees Celsius.

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0: Hi, this is Steve Benz from The B-Side. Tune in every Friday night from midnight to 2 a.m. The B-Side is all about the music from the decades you love. 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Past themes have included a specific year, a top 10 list, or even a word in a song title. It's The B-Side with Steve Benz on Shout Radio. 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
1: Iran and the US have agreed to a temporary truce with oil tankers allowed safe passage through the Strait of Hormuz for 2 weeks. Our reporter Lucy Gormanley has more.
2: After Donald Trump's apocalyptic warning yesterday to wipe out an entire civilization, Iran put forward a 10-point peace plan with negotiations now set to take place in Pakistan. The US and Israel will pause their operations in Iran. In turn, Tehran will allow oil tankers through the Strait of Hormuz in cooperation with their military. But Iranian officials say the war isn't over yet.
1: Well, the Prime Minister is travelling to the Middle East today to discuss fully reopening the strait with leaders in the region. Keir Starmer says they must do all they can to turn it into a lasting agreement. The head of the NHS says resident doctors' strikes have been deliberately timed to cause havoc as they enter their second day. Sir Jim Mackey, the chief executive of NHS England, says many hospitals have been struggling to fill rotas, but that the service is in as good a place it can be. Wes Streeting also says the public are getting fed up with them, while Tory leader Kemi Badenoch is calling for a ban on doctors' strikes. Well, Sam Taylor-Smith is a Bristol-based resident psychiatrist.
3: Slightly more investment in the pay packet and a couple of other areas as well to iron out. I don't think we're a million miles away from a tangible deal, but I think we do need to see those things, as we've highlighted in our letter to Wes Streeting, before we could consider putting it to members.
1: A Strictly Come Dancing star who was arrested on suspicion of rape will face no charges. He was arrested in October last year in connection with an alleged incident in 2024 not thought to have been against a contestant or dancer on the show. It's after another male star on the show was arrested on suspicion of rape. Neither of them have been named. And beavers have been reintroduced in Bedfordshire after 400 years of being extinct there. It's hoped they'll help the natural environment with their dam-building abilities, which help other species with breeding and us with flooding. From Radio News Hub, I'm Frankie Hairsign.
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1: A fine day with plenty of sunshine for many of us and feeling very warm in some places. Cloudier with some rain in the north and west, with a high today of 25 degrees Celsius.

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1: Iran and the US have agreed to a temporary truce with oil tankers allowed safe passage through the Strait of Hormuz for 2 weeks. Our reporter Lucy Gormanly has more.
2: After Donald Trump's apocalyptic warning yesterday to wipe out an entire civilization, Iran put forward a 10-point peace plan with negotiations now set to take place in Pakistan. The US and Israel will pause their operations in Iran. In turn, Tehran will allow oil tankers through the Strait of Hormuz in cooperation with their military. But Iranian officials say the war isn't over yet.
1: Well, the Prime Minister is travelling to the Middle East today to discuss fully reopening the strait with leaders in the region. Keir Starmer says they must do all they can to turn it into a lasting agreement. The head of the NHS says resident doctors' strikes have been deliberately timed to cause havoc as they enter their second day. Sir Jim Mackey, the chief executive of NHS England, says many hospitals have been struggling to fill rotas, but that the service is in as good a place it can be. Wes Streeting also says the public are getting fed up with them, while Tory leader Kemi Badenoch is calling for a ban on doctors' strikes. Well, Sam Taylor-Smith is a Bristol-based resident psychiatrist.
3: Slightly more investment in the pay packet and a couple of other areas as well to iron out. I don't think we're a million miles away from a tangible deal, but I think we do need to see those things, as we've highlighted in our letter to Wes Streeting, before we could consider putting it to members.
1: A Strictly Come Dancing star who was arrested on suspicion of rape will face no charges. He was arrested in October last year in connection with an alleged incident in 2024 not thought to have been against a contestant or dancer on the show. It's after another male star on the show was arrested on suspicion of rape. Neither of them have been named. And beavers have been reintroduced in Bedfordshire after 400 years of being extinct there. It's hoped they'll help the natural environment with their dam-building abilities, which help other species with breeding and us with flooding. From Radio News Hub, I'm Frankie Hairsine.
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1: A fine day with plenty of sunshine for many of us and feeling very warm in some places. Cloudier with some rain in the north and west, with a high today of 25 degrees Celsius.

0: just happened. The girl next door, you know? 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
1: Said it wasn't you.

I'm Big Bob, host of Memory Lane, to tell you about the upcoming show. Once again, we'll have our one-hit wonders, instrumental hit of the week, break the record, and a comparison cover song segments. In addition, we'll feature a different theme weekly as I play tunes from Danny and the Juniors, Chuck Berry, Beach Boys, and many more great tunes from the 60s and the 70s. So check the station's schedule for the date and time the next show is broadcast so we can stroll down memory lane together, listening to the hits that will never die.

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1: Iran and the US have agreed to a temporary truce with oil tankers allowed safe passage through the Strait of Hormuz for 2 weeks. Our reporter Lucy Gormanley has more.
2: After Donald Trump's apocalyptic warning yesterday to wipe out an entire civilization, Iran put forward a 10-point peace plan with negotiations now set to take place in Pakistan. The US and Israel will pause their operations in Iran. In turn, Tehran will allow oil tankers through the Strait of Hormuz in cooperation with their military. But Iranian officials say the war isn't over yet.
1: Well, the Prime Minister is travelling to the Middle East today to discuss fully reopening the strait with leaders in the region. Keir Starmer says they must do all they can to turn it into a lasting agreement. The head of the NHS says resident doctors' strikes have been deliberately timed to cause havoc as they enter their second day. Sir Jim Mackey, the chief executive of NHS England, says many hospitals have been struggling to fill rotas, but that the service is in as good a place it can be. Wes Streeting also says the public are getting fed up with them, while Tory leader Kemi Badenoch is calling for a ban on doctors' strikes. Well, Sam Taylor-Smith is a Bristol-based resident psychiatrist.
3: Slightly more investment in the pay packet and a couple of other areas as well to iron out. I don't think we're a million miles away from a tangible deal, but I think we do need to see those things, as we've highlighted in our letter to Wes Streeting, before we could consider putting it to members.
1: A Strictly Come Dancing star who was arrested on suspicion of rape will face no charges. He was arrested in October last year in connection with an alleged incident in 2024, not thought to have been against a contestant or dancer on the show. It's after another male star on the show was arrested on suspicion of rape. Neither of them have been named. And beavers have been reintroduced in Bedfordshire after 400 years of being extinct there. It's hoped they'll help the natural environment with their dam-building abilities, which help other species with breeding and us with flooding. From Radio News Hub, I'm Frankie Hairsine.
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1: A fine day with plenty of sunshine for many of us and feeling very warm in some places. Cloudier with some rain in the north and west, with a high today of 25 degrees Celsius.

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Live across the internet. What does the fox say? Don't stop the party. 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

0: there, Big Tommy of the Saturday Music Marathon. 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
1: Iran and the US have agreed to a temporary truce with oil tankers allowed safe passage through the Strait of Hormuz for 2 weeks. Our reporter Lucy Gorman-Lee has more.

0: After Donald Trump's apocalyptic warning yesterday to wipe out an entire civilization, Iran put forward a 10-point peace plan with negotiations now set to take place in Pakistan. The US and Israel will pause their operations in Iran. In turn, Tehran will allow oil tankers through the Strait of Hormuz in cooperation with their military. But Iranian officials say the war isn't over yet.
1: Well, the Prime Minister is travelling to the Middle East today to discuss fully reopening the strait with leaders in the region. Sir Keir Starmer says they must do all they can to turn it into a lasting agreement. The head of the NHS says resident doctors' strikes have been deliberately timed to cause havoc as they enter their second day. Sir Jim Mackey, the chief executive of NHS England, says many hospitals have been struggling to fill rotas, but that the service is in as good a place it can be. Wes Streeting also says the public are getting fed up with them, while Tory leader Kemi Badenoch is calling for a ban on doctors' strikes. Well, Sam Taylor-Smith is a Bristol-based resident psychiatrist.
2: Slightly more investment in the pay packet and a couple of other areas as well to iron out. I don't think we're a million miles away from a tangible deal, but I think we do need to see those things, as we've highlighted in our letter to Wes Streeting, before we could consider putting it to members.
1: A Strictly Come Dancing star who was arrested on suspicion of rape will face no charges. He was arrested in October last year in connection with an alleged incident in 2024 not thought to have been against a contestant or dancer on the show. It's after another male star on the show was arrested on suspicion of rape. Neither of them have been named. And beavers have been reintroduced in Bedfordshire after 400 years of being extinct there. It's hoped they'll help the natural environment with their dam-building abilities, which help other species with breeding and us with flooding. From Radio News Hub, I'm Frankie Hairsine.
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1: A fine day with plenty of sunshine for many of us and feeling very warm in some places. Cloudier with some rain in the north and west, with a high today of 25 degrees Celsius.

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0: 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As well as playing you a great variety of music from the 60s, 70s and 80s, I'll also have a look at your horoscopes, as predicted by Septic Peg, and play your requests as well. 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

0: conditions are on the way, with some heavy and slow-moving downpours bringing the risk of hail, lightning and localised flooding. The AA is warning of flash flooding and concealed hazards. Gareth Jones is their spokesperson.
1: Check the forecast before you plan to go out, because it might influence your decision about whether it's worth going out at that point in time or just waiting for a little while.
0: Flooding's already hit some parts of the West Midlands, while yellow thunderstorm warnings are now in place. 40 people who went missing as children from asylum seeker hotels are still yet to be found. While most are now over 18, the Joint Committee on Human Rights are raising concerns, calling on the government to set out what they'll do to find them. 3 years ago, it emerged more than 400 unaccompanied asylum-seeking children went missing, some of them as young as 12. Tributes are being paid to the Rocky Horror Picture Show star Tim Curry following his death at the age of 80. US actor Rob Schneider paid tribute to his Home Alone co-star, saying it was truly an honour to know him. And Jacob Fernley was among the British winners at the US Open qualifying in New York. He advanced to the third and final qualifying round with a hard-fought win over Frenchman Luka Pavlovic. From Radio News Hub, I'm Frankie Hersein.
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4: Your local weather.
0: Some heavy and thundery showers spreading north, but remaining dry to start for many. Further rain in the south and southwest later on, but remaining humid with a high of 23 degrees Celsius.
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7: US actress and comedian Carol Burnett has led tributes for her dear friend and Annie co-star Tim Curry, who's died at the age of 80, saying nobody could play lovable villains better than he could. The actor's best known for his role as Dr. Frankenfurter in the Rocky Horror Picture Show. His longtime manager and friend Marcia Hurwitz says he died at his home in Los Angeles. Miley Cyrus says her godmother Dolly Parton is an angel, as the country star is remembered following her death aged 80 after a brief battle with cancer. The biggest names in music, including Sir Paul McCartney and Beyoncé, have all spoke on Dolly's impact and her legacy. YouTube group The Sidemen have developed a new reality show for Netflix. It's called Outside, a spin-off of their series Inside. It'll premiere in autumn. And Blind Date is coming back to our tellies, this time with reality star Maura Higgins hosting. It'll be on Disney Plus and follow the original format, but Disney say there'll be some formal twists.

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0: A word of caution, milady. 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
1: And with a flick of my wrist, I could change your religion.
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0: 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I've been making a man with blonde hair and a tan, and he's good for relieving my tension. 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
1: Yeah, thought so.
0: But maybe the rain is really to blame. So I'll remove the cause. But not the symptom.
2: Oh, the legendary Tim Curry. There from, of course, the Rocky Horror Picture Show with a little sweet transvestite. Never thought I'd be playing that one on the radio. And before that, of course, his role as Rooster Hannigan in, of course, Annie, where they take it easy. Paying tribute this morning just for this first couple of songs this morning for the legendary actor Tim Curry, who sadly passed away on Tuesday evening. It was announced on Wednesday at 80 years old. My goodness, what a week we're having. Born in Cheshire in 1948, he gave us, as I say, Frankenfurter in the Rocky Horror Show. He also played Wadsworth the Butler in Clue. Also in Pennywise, the TV series, as I just mentioned, Rooster Hannigan in Annie, of course, the classic movie. Also the sly concierge in Home Alone 2. And also Cardinal Richelieu in the 1993, I think it was, I should remember that, Three Musketeers, which actually I met him on that film because I was a very small part of that, filming in Cornwall many, many, many, many years ago. And then, of course, you can't forget him as Long John Silver in The Muppets, A Treasure Island, plus so much more over the years. An amazing stage career and an amazing rich voice, that wicked sparkle and a fearless energy that made every role his own. Thank you, Tim. You will never be forgotten. And please rest, of course, in peace.

Oh, the legendary Supertramp. The Logical Song. And before that, Maria Muldaur and Midnight at the Oasis. Tommy's just messaged in. Anyone coming up to Blackpool this weekend? Well, right now, apparently, it's patchy blue sky, but warm. He's got a whole gang of people coming down for the bank holiday weekend. His words, not mine, but it's messy. It's going to be messy. So have a good one. Anyway, what's the weather doing where you are right now? Over my neck of the woods, it's a little bit overcast. Currently sitting at 14 Celsius. But let me know in what part of the UK you are this morning. And, of course, tell me what's your weather. Have a quick nosy out the window. Have you got dryness? Have you got wetness? Have you got wind? Have you got stormy? Have you got thunder and lightning? Because that's very, very frightening. But we are in 60s and 70s. Let's do some Elvin Bishop right now. And then a bit of Rado. Good morning to you all, and welcome. Shall we mess about? Yeah, and fall in love? Seems like a plan to me at 22 minutes past 7.

Jack and Jill, when we went up that hill. Jill said, no, you're not pushing me again. Elvin Bishop before that, we fooled around and fell in love. Sandra's just messaging, she's telling me the weather's a little bit overcast in Brecon. Brecon, I should say. Now, you're wondering where Brecon is? Well, it's a little village or a little town between Aberdeen and Dundee. You know, it's known for its historic cathedral, you know, and it's really quite distinctive with its round tower as well. Loads of information there. There you go. Nice little place to visit if you ever get the chance. And I'm sure if you do go up, I'll go, you know, you're in that area, get in touch with Sandra. I'm sure she'll make you a nice cup of tea. Don't all go at once, for heaven's sake.

Rita Coolidge. And as Tommy says, what an amazing voice. Couldn't agree with you more, Tommy. Before that, the OJ's, a little Love Train, and before that, the Babies. And every time I think of you, it is your breakfast show. It is coming up to 20 or 19 minutes to the hour of 8 this morning. I do need to mention a very happy birthday to a couple of people. Tanya Brown, happy birthday to you this morning. Hope you have a fabulous, fabulous day and get spoiled rotten. Also, a very happy birthday to Ron McCreet, one of my dearest, dearest friends and an absolute legend in the music industry. A very happy birthday to you, Ron. Currently at his summer home in the south of France. Well, close, sort of Bordeaux area, anyway. And I should say, he sent me a lovely, lovely bottle of wine for my birthday. And it was absolutely gorgeous. So thanks, Ron. And to both you, Tanya and Ron, have fabulous days, whatever you do. And of course, we'll do the celebrity birthdays a little bit later in the show as well. Good morning to Matty as well. Good morning to Karen, Tommy, Sandra, Chrissy, Andy, and of course Steve as well. Good morning to you, our early birds. If you're listening and you haven't messaged in, please feel free to do so. 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

song with a very defined tone to it, of course, and a message behind it from the Boomtown Rats, and I don't like Mondays. Well, of course, this coming Monday, it's a bank holiday. And we've got a very special guest on the breakfast show on Bank Holiday Monday, because we'll be joined by Gilbert O'Sullivan for a little bit of a chat. Before that, of course, it was the Motors and a little bit of Airport. Now, Andy's message, he said, absolutely hammering down the old rain in Gloucester this morning. So don't go anywhere, Andy. Stay in, tune in, stay on the radio. That's what I like to see. Dean, good morning to you. Up and about. I almost thought he was getting ready for practice for school run, which starts next week after the bank holiday up in the Newcastle area. Tuesday apparently is a training day. So now my question to you, right? It's a very easy question. Now, teachers have trained and trained and trained to become teachers. Why do they need a day to train again? Tell me, why do they have training days? Is it just a day they can all go in early and finish off the last term's vodka in the cupboard or something like that?

your mind. Are you known for talking in your sleep? Apparently I have been. You've been not recently, because I've got no one next to me to tell me what I'm talking about. But there we go, Crystal Gayle talking in my sleep, just about wrapping up 60s and 70s for this Thursday morning. Of course, we'll return tomorrow at 7 a.m. But up to the news we go with a little Carl Douglas and a little Gary Moore.

0: Resolved claims filed by 47 US states accusing them of designing features that are addictive to teenagers and can harm their mental health. And the Prime Minister is being told to take a look at Scotland's free bus travel scheme and replicate it in the rest of the UK. This after the news that nearly 850,000 young people in Scotland are now cardholders eligible for free trips. The SNP's Michelle Campbell says it's the ticket to getting young people into work and education in a cost of living crisis. 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
2: Local weather.
0: Some heavy and thundery showers spreading north, but remaining dry to start for many. Further rain in the south and southwest later on, but remaining humid with a high of 23 degrees Celsius.
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5: US actress and comedian Carol Burnett has led tributes for her dear friend and Annie co-star Tim Curry, who's died at the age of 80, saying nobody could play lovable villains better than he could. The actor's best known for his role as Dr. Frankenfurter in the Rocky Horror Picture Show. His longtime manager and friend Marcia Hurwitz says he died at his home in Los Angeles. Miley Cyrus says her godmother Dolly Parton is an angel, as the country star is remembered following her death aged 80 after a brief battle with cancer. The biggest names in music, including Sir Paul McCartney and Beyoncé, have all spoke on Dolly's impact and her legacy. YouTube group The Sidemen have developed a new reality show for Netflix. It's called Outside, a spin-off of their series Inside. It'll premiere in autumn. And Blind Date is coming back to our tellies, this time with reality star Maura Higgins hosting. It'll be on Disney Plus and follow the original format, but Disney say there'll be some formal twists.

Welcome back. Second hour of your breakfast show this Thursday morning. Coming up to 12 minutes past the hour of 9. Kicking it off with the Pretenders and Don't Get Me Wrong. And there you go, of course, Orchestral Maneuvers in the Dark. One of my favourites from there is a little Pandora's Box. When I hear that song, I don't know, I think of Adrian Mole. You know, do you remember Adrian Mole? And his the girlfriend he wanted was Pandora. For some reason, that comes into my head. Absolutely no connection whatsoever, but there we go. Right, in this hour, of course, we've got my record of the week from the lovely Rosie Smith. And, of course, we'll have a look at what day it is as well. Right, let's continue with the music. A little bit of Culture Club, Church of the Poison Mind, and then a little Roxy Music.

0: Dance Away. That is the fabulous Roxy Music with all our Culture Club and Church of the Poison Mind. Coming up to 20 minutes past the hour of 9. No, 8, sorry. Oh, God, jumping ahead in time. I knew I shouldn't have been playing with that TARDIS. I really shouldn't. Yeah, but I like a good blue box. But there we go. Right, time for my record of the week this week. Of course, it comes from the fabulous young lady called Rosie Smith. A song simply called A Saying Goodbye. It's a tribute that she wrote to her nana, her grandma. And it's a beautiful song just after she passed away. And hopefully we'll have Rosie on the show in a couple of weeks' time for a little bit of a chat as well. Just waiting for that to be confirmed. So, fingers crossed.
1: Breakfast with Piers, record of the week.

I'm Mark King, level 42, the Chinese way. Before that, of course, ABC and All of My Heart. Before that, of course, my record of the week from the lovely Rosie Smith with Saying Goodbye. Now, here's a question for you, right? It's one that puzzles me sometimes, and it's gone straight out of my head. So what am I? Oh yes, I think I know what I'm talking about. You know, in newspapers, right? Well, you know, they'll print the headline. These particular famous people look completely different 20 years later. Yeah, it's called age, for heaven's sake. It's clickbait, isn't it? You go on the socials, you go on home. So this is usually from the tabloids, and it goes, this person looks completely different 20 years later, or even 30 years later, or 40 years later. Yes, it's called age, for heaven's sake. It really is rather ridiculous. Anyway, coming up to 25 minutes to the hour of 9. Shall we have a look at what day it is today? We do, of course, know it is Thursday, the penultimate day of the week. And my penultimate show for this week as well. So, it is Thursday, it is the 27th, and it's 239th day of the year of 2026. 126 days left until we enter 2027. Oh my goodness gracious me. Today is National Just Because Day. Do something nice for no particular reason. I try and do that. Oh, it's National Burger Day today. Now, there's the debate, isn't it? Do you have it with cheese? And do you go for that? Do you go for a decent cheese and put it on your burger? Or do you go for that, what plastic cheese is, when it comes in plastic wrappers? You know, the simple cheese, yeah. Is it really cheese there? I'm not sure. Do you want bacon on there? Do you want onions? Well, you've got to have onions, haven't you? You've got to have onions. Nicely sautéed onions on your burger. Bit of bacon, bit of cheese, bit of lettuce, bit of tomato. Lovely. It's World Rock, Paper, Scissors Day today. They have a day for it. Okay, here we go. Let's try this. 1, 2, 3. Oh, blanking heck, I lost. National Tug of War Day today. Yeah, wait till you get back to school. You can have your tug of war then, can't you? And another foodie, National Pot de la Creme Day today. Basically, it's a UK twist on a posh chocolate pudding with a nice fancy custard. Or should we just call it a creme brulee? I think that would. Creme brulee. I do like a good creme brulee. What do you like? What's your favourite pudding? If you had one, you'll have to let me know. Anyway, those are the days for today. We'll come back with the final ones for this week tomorrow. But right now, a bit of Godley and Creme. This is Cry. Follow that up with a bit of Kate Bush, I think.

Kate Bush, Running Up the Hill. Now, I apologise. We cut off Godly and Cream. It was an accidental press of a button that shouldn't have happened. So I'm going to address that situation and start it all over again. Because it is such a brilliant song.

There you go, the full unabridged version. And I apologise for cutting it short before Kate Bush, Godly and Crim, and the classic Cry. Shall we do this? Why not? Bit of The Cure and a bit of Close to You.

Ah, that's The Cure. A Little Close to You. Now, I didn't know this. I just read this. Apparently, I'm a Celebrity. Wild Frontier has revealed its lineup. Not going to tell you who it is because most of them I'm going like, they're influencers. I've not got a clue. But yeah, that apparently is in Canada. Has Anton Deck had enough of going all the way around the world to Australia and now they want to go to Canada? Oh, well. Don't know when it's happening, but it's coming soon, apparently. There we go. Different direction, but this is One Direction.

do like that. One Direction and Night Changes. Before that, The Cure and Close You. Now, you know we don't do politics on this show, but you know the stuff going on over in America with, you know, the orange one. The orange one. Well, apparently 5 p.m. yesterday, the orange one said, this is towards Canada, we're taking them on. Lake Ontario is now Lake America. And he said, it's time to teach Canada a lesson. Canada, 6 p.m. Yeah, no, you can rename whatever you like, but there's lots of other more priority things to do in life. And, yeah, good luck with that. Yeah, he does come up with some absolutely... I mean, if you're a fan, that's entirely up to you. I'm not, and that's all I'm going to say on the matter. You know, I think most of you know my feelings on the little orange diaper boy. But there we go. Right, we'll head up to the news with a bit of Juliet Roberts caught in the middle and a bit of Danny Minogue. And I'll see you after the news, would you believe, at 9 o'clock.

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1: Iran and the US have agreed to a temporary truce with oil tankers allowed safe passage through the Strait of Hormuz for 2 weeks. Our reporter Lucy Gorman-Lee has more.
2: After Donald Trump's apocalyptic warning yesterday to wipe out an entire civilization, Iran put forward a 10-point peace plan with negotiations now set to take place in Pakistan. The US and Israel will pause their operations in Iran. In turn, Tehran will allow oil tankers through the Strait of Hormuz in cooperation with their military. But Iranian officials say the war isn't over yet.
1: Well, the Prime Minister is travelling to the Middle East today to discuss fully reopening the strait with leaders in the region. Keir Starmer says they must do all they can to turn it into a lasting agreement. The head of the NHS says resident doctors' strikes have been deliberately timed to cause havoc as they enter their second day. Sir Jim Mackey, the chief executive of NHS England, says many hospitals have been struggling to fill rotas, but that the service is in as good a place it can be. Wes Streeting also says the public are getting fed up with them, while Tory leader Kemi Badenoch is calling for a ban on doctors' strikes. Well, Sam Taylor-Smith is a Bristol-based resident psychiatrist.
3: Slightly more investment in the pay packet and a couple of other areas as well to iron out. I don't think we're a million miles away from a tangible deal, but I think we do need to see those things, as we've highlighted in our letter to Wes Streeting, before we could consider putting it to members.
1: A Strictly Come Dancing star who was arrested on suspicion of rape will face no charges. He was arrested in October last year in connection with an alleged incident in 2024, not thought to have been against a contestant or dancer on the show. It's after another male star on the show was arrested on suspicion of rape. Neither of them have been named. And beavers have been reintroduced in Bedfordshire after 400 years of being extinct there. It's hoped they'll help the natural environment with their dam-building abilities, which help other species with breeding and us with flooding. From Radio News Hub, I'm Frankie Hairsine.
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2: I wasn't quite ready for it. I've no idea what's going on there. Shall we try and see if we can do that again? We are recording this.

0: Katie Tunstall, and suddenly I see. What it is she sees, well, we've no idea, and we never will get to find out. There's quite a few other people celebrating their birthdays today, and I almost did it. Glenn Matlock, he's 70 today, a musician and the original bass guitarist from the Sex Pistols. Now, I nearly made the Sex Pistols our featured artist, but I thought, I thought you might not stomach that, so I didn't. Mark Curry, actor, television presenter, and best known for one he made earlier. Former presenter of the Blue Peter programme, 65 today. And Tom Ford, a fashion designer and filmmaker. Never heard of him. Born in Austin in Texas. Maybe you do. And what else we got for you? Dame Denise Lewis, 54 today. A former heptathlete and Olympic gold medalist, born in West Bromwich in 1972. Those are some of just the great and good that are celebrating. If it's yours today, have yourself a wonderful day. And time just after 9:45. In fact, a little closer to 9:46, truth be told. Time for our nuts at 9. And for this, we're going back to the charts. A song you went out and bought. You really did. Well, maybe not you, but as a populace we did. Back in 1971, oh, this was big.
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apologise. Another one of those artists in 4 years of doing the morning show that I don't think we've ever played before. I'm trying to redress my sins and atone for them between now and the 5th of September. Another classic getting us nearer to the Bradshaws from Room 5.

3 minutes past 11. A very good morning to you. Welcome along then. We've managed to get it right this hour. It's the Retro Chart. It's the 27th of August. It's 1983. And we're in for a groovy time as we count down the top 10 and play of the top 5 in full as it was on this very day. It's a climb of 7 places in our chart then for David Grant at 10 and Watching You, Watching Me. This week at 9 up, 27 places from the album Present Arms, it's UB40 and Red Red Wine. And a non-mover this week at 8, Herbie Hancock and Rocket.

those charts where nothing much really happened. Number 3, 2 and 1, exactly the same as they had been the week before. And that brings us to an end of our retro chart for this Thursday morning. KC and the Sunshine Band are turning out to be kings of the castle this week, and give it up. Retro chart tomorrow morning then, right after the 11 o'clock headlines. And tomorrow it's going to be, well, you probably guessed, 1984. Next week, normal service, even on Bank Holiday Monday. I know, I'm a sucker for punishment. Or is it glutton? I can't decide. Now, your 11th is, what should we do today? What about a little Kim Wilde?

0: remember the exact detail of it, but I do remember for some time we were trying to convince somebody she was singing, "We're Gonna Dress You Up in Nylon." I don't remember who it was, and I can't remember who did it. So it's a bit of a half story, that. It's 14 minutes away from 12. Now, if you're a fan of it, Top Gear set to return to the telly, being confirmed by the Beeb within the last hour, some 4 years after the programme was rested when the co-host Andrew Flintoff was injured in a crash during videoing. Now, the long-running motoring programme, it's been off air since 2022, when the former cricketer suffered serious facial and rib injuries when his open-top three-wheeled car overturned. Now, he was one of the three presenters at the time, along with Paddy McGuinness, who kind of gets everywhere now. He's like a sort of a one-man Anton Deck, isn't he? Along with Chris Harris. Now, the hosting lineup for the comeback not yet been confirmed, although the Sun newspaper last year reported that the comedian Jimmy Carr was in talks to do it. I can't imagine. No, that can't be right, surely. Well, just watch this space and remember you heard it here first. The place that you were going to hear the sports news, but I forgot to do it, but now I remembered. And so, with that in mind, here it is.
1: Newcastle United and Everton are through to the third round of the Carabao Cup, and League One side Bradford City beat Championship team Burnley on penalties to book their place too. Tottenham are also through. They beat Charlton 5-1. Spurs head coach Roberto De Zerbi says the League Cup is important.
2: For me, it's like Premier League. We are not in the condition to make difference. There is a game, we have to play well, and we have to use to winning the game.
1: Meanwhile, Hart pulled off a shootout victory away to Rapid Vienna to book themselves a return to the Conference League main phase. UEFA are reportedly set to lift their threat to boycott FIFA events. This after FIFA president Gianni Infantino's controversial plan to seek private investment in a company to run the World Cup was scrapped. And Derbyshire police are now looking into an alleged assault in connection with the Bride and Cars nightclub incident. The 31-year-old was seen in handcuffs in footage online, but the force haven't said whether he played any role in the alleged assault. Cars was dropped from the England test squad for their second match against Pakistan.

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1: Iran and the US have agreed to a temporary truce with oil tankers allowed safe passage through the Strait of Hormuz for 2 weeks. Our reporter Lucy Gorman-Lee has more.
2: After Donald Trump's apocalyptic warning yesterday to wipe out an entire civilization, Iran put forward a 10-point peace plan with negotiations now set to take place in Pakistan. The US and Israel will pause their operations in Iran. In turn, Tehran will allow oil tankers through the Strait of Hormuz in cooperation with their military. But Iranian officials say the war isn't over yet.
1: Well, the Prime Minister is travelling to the Middle East today to discuss fully reopening the strait with leaders in the region. Sir Keir Starmer says they must do all they can to turn it into a lasting agreement. The head of the NHS says resident doctors' strikes have been deliberately timed to cause havoc as they enter their second day. Sir Jim Mackey, the chief executive of NHS England, says many hospitals have been struggling to fill rotas, but that the service is in as good a place it can be. Wes Streeting also says the public are getting fed up with them, while Tory leader Kemi Badenoch is calling for a ban on doctors' strikes. Well, Sam Taylor-Smith is a Bristol-based resident psychiatrist.
3: Slightly more investment in the pay packet and a couple of other areas as well to iron out. I don't think we're a million miles away from a tangible deal, but I think we do need to see those things, as we've highlighted in our letter to Wes Streeting, before we could consider putting it to members.
1: A Strictly Come Dancing star who was arrested on suspicion of rape will face no charges. He was arrested in October last year in connection with an alleged incident in 2024 not thought to have been against a contestant or dancer on the show. It's after another male star on the show was arrested on suspicion of rape. Neither of them have been named. And beavers have been reintroduced in Bedfordshire after 400 years of being extinct there. It's hoped they'll help the natural environment with their dam-building abilities, which help other species with breeding and us with flooding. From Radio News Hub, I'm Frankie Hairsine.
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1: A fine day with plenty of sunshine for many of us and feeling very warm in some places. Cloudier with some rain in the north and west, with a high today of 25 degrees Celsius.

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1: Iran and the US have agreed to a temporary truce with oil tankers allowed safe passage through the Strait of Hormuz for 2 weeks. Our reporter Lucy Gormanley has more.
2: After Donald Trump's apocalyptic warning yesterday to wipe out an entire civilization, Iran put forward a 10-point peace plan with negotiations now set to take place in Pakistan. The US and Israel will pause their operations in Iran. In turn, Tehran will allow oil tankers through the Strait of Hormuz in cooperation with their military. But Iranian officials say the war isn't over yet.
1: Well, the Prime Minister is travelling to the Middle East today to discuss fully reopening the strait with leaders in the region. Keir Starmer says they must do all they can to turn it into a lasting agreement. The head of the NHS says resident doctors' strikes have been deliberately timed to cause havoc as they enter their second day. Sir Jim Mackey, the chief executive of NHS England, says many hospitals have been struggling to fill rotas, but that the service is in as good a place it can be. Wes Streeting also says the public are getting fed up with them, while Tory leader Kemi Badenoch is calling for a ban on doctors' strikes. Well, Sam Taylor-Smith is a Bristol-based resident psychiatrist.
3: Slightly more investment in the pay packet and a couple of other areas as well to iron out. I don't think we're a million miles away from a tangible deal, but I think we do need to see those things, as we've highlighted in our letter to Wes Streeting, before we could consider putting it to members.
1: A Strictly Come Dancing star who was arrested on suspicion of rape will face no charges. He was arrested in October last year in connection with an alleged incident in 2024 not thought to have been against a contestant or dancer on the show. It's after another male star on the show was arrested on suspicion of rape. Neither of them have been named. And beavers have been reintroduced in Bedfordshire after 400 years of being extinct there. It's hoped they'll help the natural environment with their dam-building abilities, which help other species with breeding and us with flooding. From Radio News Hub, I'm Frankie Hairsine.
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1: A fine day with plenty of sunshine for many of us and feeling very warm in some places. Cloudier with some rain in the north and west, with a high today of 25 degrees Celsius.

0: afternoon. This is Danny from The Script.
1: Hi there. 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

0: reporter Lucy Gorman-Lee has more.
1: After Donald Trump's apocalyptic warning yesterday to wipe out an entire civilization, Iran put forward a 10-point peace plan with negotiations now set to take place in Pakistan. The US and Israel will pause their operations in Iran. In turn, Tehran will allow oil tankers through the Strait of Hormuz in cooperation with their military. But Iranian officials say the war isn't over yet.
0: Well, the Prime Minister is travelling to the Middle East today to discuss fully reopening the strait with leaders in the region. Sir Keir Starmer says they must do all they can to turn it into a lasting agreement. The head of the NHS says resident doctors' strikes have been deliberately timed to cause havoc as they enter their second day. Sir Jim Mackey, the chief executive of NHS England, says many hospitals have been struggling to fill rotas, but that the service is in as good a place it can be. Wes Streeting also says the public are getting fed up with them, while Tory leader Kemi Badenoch is calling for a ban on doctors' strikes. Well, Sam Taylor-Smith is a Bristol-based resident psychiatrist.
2: Slightly more investment in the pay packet and a couple of other areas as well to iron out. I don't think we're a million miles away from a tangible deal, but I think we do need to see those things, as we've highlighted in our letter to Wes Streeting, before we could consider putting it to members.
0: A Strictly Come Dancing star who was arrested on suspicion of rape will face no charges. He was arrested in October last year in connection with an alleged incident in 2024 not thought to have been against a contestant or dancer on the show. It's after another male star on the show was arrested on suspicion of rape. Neither of them have been named. And beavers have been reintroduced in Bedfordshire after 400 years of being extinct there. It's hoped they'll help the natural environment with their dam-building abilities, which help other species with breeding and us with flooding. From Radio News Hub, I'm Frankie Hairsine.
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0: A fine day with plenty of sunshine for many of us and feeling very warm in some places. Cloudier with some rain in the north and west, with a high today of 25 degrees Celsius.

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1: Iran and the US have agreed to a temporary truce with oil tankers allowed safe passage through the Strait of Hormuz for 2 weeks. Our reporter Lucy Gormanley has more.
2: After Donald Trump's apocalyptic warning yesterday to wipe out an entire civilization, Iran put forward a 10-point peace plan with negotiations now set to take place in Pakistan.

0: says many hospitals have been struggling to fill rotas, but that the service is in as good a place it can be. Wes Streeting also says the public are getting fed up with them, while Tory leader Kemi Badenoch is calling for a ban on doctor strikes. Well, Sam Taylor-Smith is a Bristol-based resident psychiatrist.
1: Slightly more investment in the pay packet and a couple of other areas as well to iron out. I don't think we're a million miles away from a tangible deal, but I think we do need to see those things, as we've highlighted in our letter to Wes Streeting, before we could consider putting it to members.
0: A Strictly Come Dancing star who was arrested on suspicion of rape will face no charges. He was arrested in October last year in connection with an alleged incident in 2024 not thought to have been against a contestant or dancer on the show. It's after another male star on the show was arrested on suspicion of rape. Neither of them have been named. And beavers have been reintroduced in Bedfordshire after 400 years of being extinct there. It's hoped they'll help the natural environment with their dam-building abilities, which help other species with breeding and us with flooding. From Radio News Hub, I'm Frankie Hairsign.
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0: A fine day with plenty of sunshine for many of us and feeling very warm in some places. Cloudier with some rain in the north and west, with a high today of 25 degrees Celsius.

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1: This ain't no disco. It ain't no country club either.

0: Sky News Centre at 3. The King says he and the Queen are heartbroken by the devastating flash floods in Nepal. More than 350 people are known to have died. 1,300 are missing there and in neighbouring Tibet, including 33 from the UK. Suraj Sigdal's a charity worker in Kathmandu. He says it's proving very difficult to reach affected areas.
1: The flash flood did not just wash out the houses, but it also took away the road access. Almost all the bridges are gone, and even the communication towers are lost and power.
2: With them, while Tory leader Kemi Badenoch is calling for a ban on doctor strikes. Well, Sam Taylor-Smith

0: will face no charges. He was arrested in October last year in connection with an alleged incident in 2024, not thought to have been against a contestant or dancer on the show. It's after another male star on the show was arrested on suspicion of rape. Neither of them have been named. And beavers have been reintroduced in Bedfordshire after 400 years of being extinct there. It's hoped they'll help the natural environment with their dam-building abilities, which help other species with breeding and us with flooding. From Radio News Hub, I'm Frankie Hairsine.
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0: A fine day with plenty of sunshine for many of us and feeling very warm in some places. Cloudier with some rain in the north and west, with a high today of 25 degrees Celsius.

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So then. Hello to our listener in the City of London. 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Hello to our listener in Hogenhoven in Germany. 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Hello to our listener in Columbus in the United States. 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We've got another listener in Falkenstein. Hello to you. Hello to our two listeners in Helsinki. Hello to our listener in Lincoln. And hello to our listeners in Hutchinson and Wichita in Kansas, United States. Where else can you find us? We are up and down the internet, all over the place. We're on Found Radio in Warsaw in the West Midlands, Coastal Dream Radio in Skegness in Lincolnshire, Radio 7 in Prestatyn in North Wales, Pride Community Radio in Boston in Lincolnshire, Radio Roadhouse in Royal Windsor in Berkshire. Hello to Dave and the gang on Totally Cool Hits Radio in Liverpool. 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Hello to Dan on there. Hello to Echo Falls and all the gang on Wildstyle Radio. They're in Hastings in East Sussex. We're on All Genre Hits Radio. They're in Wexford in County Wexford in Ireland. Hello to Darren and Yvonne on Winsford Radio in Winsford in Cheshire. 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
1: Time to get a travel update for you. I think I'm going to have to put my phone on vibrate, you know, because it keeps going off. Going a bit crazy. On the M11 in Essex, it's partially blocked and queuing traffic due to an obstruction on the road before junction 6 for the M25. In Hertfordshire, on the M1, northbound from junction 8 for Hemel Hempstead to junction 9 Redburn, it is queuing traffic due to an accident. Meanwhile, on the M25 in Surrey, there's queuing traffic due to a broken down van anti-clockwise before junction 6 for Godston. Congestion going all the way back to 7, the M23.

on the M23 in West Sussex. One lane closed due to recovery work and an earlier vehicle on fire northbound from the Copthorne Way turnoff, Junction 10, Gatwick Airport and East Grinstead, which is my neck of the woods. That's where I'm from, East Grinstead originally. Going all the way back to 9 for Gatwick Airport. On the M8 in Renfrewshire, one lane blocked and very, very slow traffic due to an accident on the M8 westbound. For the Paisley turn-off, going all the way back to 28 for Glasgow Airport. That's Rab C's fault, that is. On the M1 in Leicestershire, still one lane closed due to emergency repairs and roadworks at the Leicester Forest East services. The M6 in Lancashire, very, very slow and very, very heavy traffic due to rain. Both ways around 31 for Preston New Road for Salisbury. The M6 in Cheshire is very busy around the Lym interchange, that's Junction 9. Congestion going back to 19 for Knutsford. Meanwhile, on the trains, on Southern, buses still running in place of trains between Haywards Heath and Lewes due to that derailment on the 13th of August. On Eurotunnel, there is a wait of up to 1 hour for Eurotunnel services at Folkestone due to a shortage of carriages. Skybus still have no flights from Newquay to the Isle of Scilly due to a shortage of planes and pilots. Transport for Wales and Great Western Railway have delays of 50 minutes and some cancellations between Bridgend and Swansea. That's due to an earlier trespass incident at Britton Ferry. It wasn't Fern Britton, was it? On the Manchester Metro Link, a revised service in operation due to network-wide improvements is affecting services across their network. And on Great Western Railway, trains are still not stopping. Southbound at Tackley. That's due to engineering work.

0: Meanwhile, on the tubes and the trains, we've done the trains, the tubes even. The Bakerloo Line, the Circle Line, Hammersmith and City Line, Northern Line, Waterloo and City Line, Elizabeth Line, London Trams, London Overground and Docklands Light Railway. All reporting very, very good services this afternoon, which is good. However, on the Central Line, there are severe delays between Longton and Epping and minor delays elsewhere due to vandalism and cancellations. On the District Line and the Piccadilly Line, trains are not stopping westbound at Barron's Court due to engineering work. The Jubilee Line has minor delays due to an earlier fire alarm activation. That's at Wealdstone Green. The Metropolitan Line has severe delays between Moor Park and Watford. That's due to earlier signalling problems at Watford itself. Severe delays on the Piccadilly Line between Acton Town and Heathrow Airport due to a track fault at Hounslow West. No service as well between Cockfosters and Uxbridge due to engineering works. And on the Victoria Line, there are minor delays. That's due to cancellations this afternoon. If you are stuck, let me know when it is safe to do so by picking up the phone and calling me 01253 934966. Text on WhatsApp 07951 078395, 07951 078395. We'll have another update for you at around about 5:15 this evening.
1: Hello, this is Lorraine Kelly. Now it's time for Same Title Different Song on Bennett's Big Drive Time.
0: That's right, it's where I play you two tracks which share the same title but very little else. They're both called Breathe. The first one's by Prodigy. Can you guess the second one?

on the same title, different song, Blue Canal. And Breathe, and Prodigy, and Breathe. Two completely separate tracks with different lyrics, which is the object of the game when we play same title, different song.

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It's how you can give us a ring. 01 2539 34966. 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It's lovely. We seem to have so many German listeners. It's lovely that you love the show so much. Germany's one place I've never been. I really would love to go. 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I'd love to go to the, come back to our German listeners a minute. I'd love to go to the Oktoberfest, although I know I would just get far too drunk if I went. I've seen the size of some of those big pictures of beer.

0: tequila those shots and still stand up. That just shows something, doesn't it? That was when I went to watch Leanne Love. She's a Celine Dion impersonator and tribute act, and she was absolutely fantastic. I hope she comes back to Blackpool next year, because she was really, really good. Anyway, gonna play you this one by Indigo to take us up to the top of the hour. After the news at 5, we do have the 5 o'clock sing-along. The Wheel and Back to the Old School. This one originally done as a Children in Need song back in 97. I remember when I worked on Youth FM. All of us stood in the studio.
1: It's a warm summer day.
0: Singing along to this.
1: Summer day. There's a breeze blowing and you can hear the sound of the birds in the trees.
0: That was a very, very long time ago. When I was still a teenager.

0: the Sky News Centre at 4. The King and Queen say they're heartbroken and send their most profound sympathy to those affected by the flash floods in Nepal. More than 350 people are known to have died, while 1,300 others are missing there and in neighbouring Tibet. They include 33 from the UK after a glacier collapsed. Here's Australia's Foreign Minister Penny Wong.
1: At least 34 Australians are amongst those missing. We understand these Australians were part of separate pilgrimage and tour groups. I'm not in a position to provide any further details about them at this stage.
0: Data belonging to nearly 9 million customers has been stolen in a cyber attack at Manchester, Stansted and East Midlands airports. Their operator insists passenger safety and aviation security hasn't been compromised. A vehicle's crashed into a wall outside a house near Middlesbrough, close to the scene of two fatal incidents in less than a week. Two people died in a fire yesterday and seven were killed in a crash on the A66 at the weekend. Russia's accused the UK of playing with fire after it agreed to share a blueprint with Kyiv for producing Storm Shadow missiles. Moscow's warned of the potential for strikes on British military facilities in Ukraine and beyond. UEFA is preparing legal action against FIFA president Gianni Infantino over the controversial World Cup investment plans. European football's governing bodies considering criminal proceedings in Switzerland linked to the failed proposal to sell future profits to private investors. Our sports correspondent Rob Harris says UEFA claims

0: In London, operated on a 48-year-old from Bedfordshire. That's the latest.
1: Thank you very much.
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1: 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Evan Bennett with you alive through till 6. Still to come, the 5 o'clock sing-along, traffic and travel, the wheel and back to the old school. 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

0: 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My mic's gone. Hang on. Bear with me. There we go. Oh no. Hello. Bear with me, Mo. I think I've lost my mic. Hang on. That's better. My mic's come back again. Sorry about that. So yeah, I'll give you all those details one more time because obviously my mic kept cutting out there for some odd reason. I don't know why. 01253 934 966 on the phones. 01253 934 966. 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And you can come in to chat on the radio stations that are taking the show. Carrying on where we left off.
1: Hello, this is Anne Robinson. Now it is time for the 5 o'clock sing-along on Bennett's Big Drive Time.
0: Indeed it is. Thank you, Annie. And on the 5 o'clock sing-along, this one from Maroon 5. I'm at a payphone. This one goes out to all our listeners on Power Pop Radio. My change has been. This is payphone.

0: eat healthy, you know. Never mind eating all the big pizzas and the fish suppers and all that. You know, a salad a day keeps a doctor away, you know. Used to say it with an apple, but no, it's a salad. So you get stuck into the salad bus and you'll be nice and slim like me. See, look at that, I'm nice and slim now, eh?
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Brockman here with a bit of exclusive news. You're listening to Aaron Bennett. He might not have any Emmys or any Golden Globes, but he does play great music.

0: the Jacksons. And Never Can Say Goodbye on the 5 o'clock sing along, along with Bon Jovi and Living on a Prayer for Aaron Wheeler in Long Eaton in Derbyshire, listening on Power Pop Radio, Maroon 5 and Payphone. Apparently Jack missed his track. He was sorting out the bins. I said I will put REO Speedwagon back on for him.
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0: It's coming up soon. After the 5 o'clock, another 5 o'clock sing along, The Wheel. Having a look at the traffic and travel. On the M23 in West Sussex, one lane closed due to recovery work. That's due to an earlier vehicle on fire. Northbound from Junction 10, the Copthorne and East Grinstead turn off to Junction 9 for Gatwick Airport. On the M11 in Essex, it's partially blocked northbound and queuing traffic due to an obstruction in the road. That's before Junction 6 for the M25. On the M1 in Hertfordshire, there's queuing traffic due to an earlier accident northbound from Junction 8. That's the A414 Hemel Hempstead turn-off to Junction 9 for Redbourne. Congestion going back to the M25. On the M1 in Derbyshire, traffic returning back to normal after the obstruction was removed from the road. Southbound from 29 at the A617 Chesterfield to Mansfield turn-off. Queuing traffic on the M25. That's anti-clockwise before Junction 6 for Godston, the A22. Congestion to Junction 7 for the M23. On the M8 in Glasgow, slow traffic due to an earlier broken down vehicle westbound between Junction 16 for Canal Street for Craighill and Junction 17, the A82 Great Western Road for Charing Cross. On the M8 in Renfrewshire, one lane blocked and slow traffic due to an accident westbound and Renshaw Road for Paisley, going all the way back to Glasgow Airport. The M1 in Leicestershire still has one lane closed due to emergency roadworks and repairs at Leicester Forest East Services. The M6 in Lancashire, very slow traffic due to the heavy rain. That's both ways around 31, Preston New Road for Salisbury. The M6 in Cheshire, long delays northbound. At Junction 20 for the M56. The Lym Interchange, the congestion going back to 19 for Knutsford. On the trains, Southern still have buses running in place of trains between Haywards Heath and Lewes due to the derailment on the 13th of August at Lewes. Eurotunnel have a wait of up to an hour for passenger Eurotunnel services at Folkestone due to a shortage of carriages. Skybus have no flights between Newquay and the Isle of Scilly due to a shortage of planes and pilots. On Transport for Wales and Great Western Railway, delays of 15 minutes and cancellations between Bridgend and Swansea due to earlier trespassers on the line of Britain Ferry. The Manchester Metrolink has a revised service due to network-wide improvements. And on Great Western Railway, trains are not stopping southbound at Tackley due to engineering works.

quick look at the tubes. At the Bakerloo Line, Circle Line, Hammersmith and City Line, Northern Line, Waterloo and City Line, Elizabeth Line, London Trams, London Overground and Docklands Light Railway are all running okay. On the Central Line, there are severe delays between Lowton and Epping and minor delays elsewhere due to vandalism and cancellations. The District Line and the Piccadilly Line not stopping westbound at Barons Court. That's due to engineering works. The Jubilee Line has minor delays due to an earlier fire alarm activation at Wealdstone Green. The Metropolitan Line has severe delays between Moor Park and Watford due to early signalling problems at Watford. The Piccadilly Line has severe delays between Acton Town and Heathrow Airport due to a track fault at Hounslow West. There's also no service between Cock Foster's and Uxbridge, and minor delays on the Victoria Line. That's due to cancellations.

0: We'll have another travel and traffic update for you. 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
1: Hello, darlings. It's Joanna Lumley here. Now it is time to spin the wheel on Bennett's Big Drive Time. I wonder what year the wheel will stop at today.
0: Yes, you never know. It could be any artist, any genre, any year. It could be absolutely any track or any artist.

0: I'm sure somebody just walked right past the window.
1: Remember the year 2002.
0: Indeed. With this one from Britney Spears. And every time...

playing that one for Jack in Cradley. Another REO Speedwagon track for you at 27 minutes away from 6 o'clock. The end of the show is coming, unfortunately, so if you do want to get a last minute request in, do so while there's still time.

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get in touch on social media. And you can come in to chat. On the radio stations taking the show. Back to the old school is coming very soon. We know you love it.

But before that, cup holder, go with the weather. There is a weather warning for thunderstorms. Now, whether we will get one, it's just anybody's guess. Let's have a quick look on lightning maps.

There are thunderstorms in the UK, around the Midlands and also Wales at the moment. So they haven't come this far. But this next one is right up Alan Wheeler Street, because he'll be chair dancing to this.

0: chance of playing as one of the old school tunes, you know? I don't mean one of the ones we played at the school disco. I mean as in old school dance music, you know? All that heat banging stuff. Aye. Mary Doll hates that, but still play it, you know? Fair the bad mood, you know?
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2: Come back to the old school, ladies. A bit of the real McCoy. Gotta say, a very good afternoon to our listener in Ashdod. He's just tuned in Israel. Back to the old school goes out to everybody on Wildstar Radio this afternoon.

And that is where another very busy Bennett's Big Drive Time comes to an end for your Thursday afternoon. Thank you so much for tuning in. Thank you for your requests. Couldn't do it without you.

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Same title, different song, the 5 o'clock sing-along, from the wheel and back to the old school. Plus, of course, all your requests and dedications as well. Stay tuned right here on your favourite station, because there's more great music on the way when I go off the air. In just a few minutes' time.

For my tea tonight, I think I'm going to have chicken Kievs. And there's curly fries. I do like them, you know. And then I'm off to the pub. Wayne's Cameo here, Peekaboo, 72 Dixon Road in Blackpool. If you are local, come down and say hello. This is Bits and Pizzas. There's free pizza tonight. That's if he remembers. Last week he forgot.

think it's 110 quid on Open the Handbag. Will I win it? God only knows. I certainly won't get Bits and Pieces, his little quiz he does. I even asked for help on Wildstyle Radio chat. I messaged and said, can you help me with this? And nobody got it. It was all linked to Live Aid. Well, I'll have a go tonight, see if I can get all 10 and the link. Or at least try and win a free shot. So as all the stations go their separate ways, all that's left for me to do is to say goodnight and God bless. Take care of yourselves and each other. Remember hashtag be kind, because a little bit of kindness does go a very, very long way, no matter how small it is.

I will see you all here tomorrow. It is a line from four. In the meantime, from me, it is bye for now.

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1: When we got up the boozer together after the show. 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
2: Well, that is another show done and dusted. As Aaron hangs up his headphones and walks out the door, he wiggles his ass and throws you a cheeky smile. So from me, voiceover man, and the Bennett's Big Drive Time production team, we thank you for listening and wish you good night.
0: And I'll give myself a wonky count. I'm 10 seconds off. Oh dear, never mind. Right, I will see you all here tomorrow. Thanks for listening. Good night.
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4: From the Sky News Centre at 5, Andy Burnham's pledged £5 million in aid following the devastating flash floods in Nepal and Tibet. The Prime Minister also says emergency search teams are on standby to help the international rescue operation. More than 350 people have died and 1,300, including 33 British nationals, are unaccounted for. Our Asia correspondent Cordelia Lynch is in Nepal.
5: It is one of the worst disasters this country has seen. The search is going to take weeks. Underneath so much of the mud behind me are homes, are families. This country only starting to count the cost of this epic disaster.
4: An inquest's heard two officers killed in a collision in Middlesbrough at the weekend died of head and neck injuries. Separately, police are investigating after a vehicle crashed into a wall outside a house in the early hours, also near Middlesbrough. UEFA is preparing legal action against FIFA president Gianni Infantino over his now abandoned plans to sell off stakes in the World Cup to private investors. European football's governing body is considering criminal proceedings in Switzerland. There's been another fall in the number of asylum seekers housed in hotels across the UK. It was down to just over 16,000 at the end of June, 70% lower than the peak in September 2023. A British man has become the first person in the world to have a brain tumour removed using live AI-assisted surgery. Rhys Hibbert says the operation saved his eyesight. Daniel Kahn was one of the surgeons who worked on the procedure in London.
6: How it works is it watches surgery and sees exactly what the surgeons see, and it highlights on a separate screen their life-sustaining and sight-sustaining structures that obviously we have to know about at all points and we have to avoid to remove the tumour safely.
4: England's cricketers have struggled with the bat on the opening day of the second test with Pakistan at Lord's. At tea, they are 180 for 5. That's the latest. I'm Faye Rowlands.
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7: A fine day with plenty of sunshine for many of us and feeling very warm in some places. Cloudier with some rain in the north and west with a high today of 25 degrees Celsius.
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1: From the Sky News Centre at 6, rescue teams in Nepal say the scale of the damage caused by flash floods is beyond imagination. Over 380 people are confirmed dead so far after a glacier collapsed close to the border with Tibet. 1,300 people are still missing, including 33 British nationals. Tessa Boudry from the charity Hope and Homes for Children says keeping families together is vital.
2: What's really important afterwards, and that's what we're working on and preparing for, is to ensure that children continue to be connected to their families and not being separated. 17,000 children expected to be impacted. Children and families are suffering.
1: Police are investigating after a car crashed into a wall outside a house near Middlesbrough, the third incident nearby in less than a week. No one was hurt, as Cleveland police also look into yesterday's house fire, in which a young girl and her aunt died, and Saturday's crash on the A66, which killed seven. Shingi Marariki has been across inquests opened into the deaths of the two police officers in that collision.
3: The provisional cause of death was head and neck injuries for PC Blades, while the cause of death for PC Clough were neck injuries. And we also learned that everyone involved in the accident died at the scene.
1: UEFA is preparing to bring criminal proceedings against FIFA president Gianni Infantino over his failed plans to sell stakes in the World Cup to private investors. European football's governing body says the proposals brought reputational damage. Three major airports have been hit by a cyber attack. The operator of Manchester, Stansted and East Midlands airports says passenger safety and aviation security wasn't compromised. England's cricketers have now gone past the 200 mark on the first day of the second test against Pakistan at Lord's. A short time ago, the hosts were 227 for 8. And Rangers are holding firm at 0-0 with the Yablonets protecting their 1-0 lead from the first leg in the Conference League playoff. That's the latest. I'm Faye Rowlands.
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4: A fine day with plenty of sunshine for many of us and feeling very warm in some places. Cloudier with some rain in the north and west with a high today of 25 degrees Celsius.
0: Give us a shout with your song requests. Email

and soul mixer. Actually, for your purposes, you'll enjoy this as road tripping oldies. I'll get back at you periodically with vital, cogent intel, but by design, hopefully not too many times. You have places to go and people to meet, so far be it from me to ever pontificate, bloviate, or obfuscate. Bet you're already hammering the dashboard skins and cymbals to the surf beat of Dick Dale and the Deltones. But please, dear friends, keep one hand on the wheel and both eyes on the road and mirrors. Musical traffic coming at you almost immediately. We have Vanity Fair, Chris Montez, and includes, among others, Soul Survivors, a Buddy Holly double shot, Dion DiMucci, and also Dion and the Belmonts. But first, give it up, scratchy old vinyl party animals, for Harry Nilsson, to be followed by the legendary Chuck Berry. Yeah,

0: It is called with Sarah Nemitz right there is Eclectical Musical Whiplash. Yeah, loyal listeners know to just deal with it. So while you are zooming to the next interstate rest stop, I got you six manning the Studio Camino Cons 2500 Series Command Center, which is clustered deep in the non-upper level confines of the singularly unique Casa Linda. Admittedly, with half a year of the desert southwest 110 plus Fahrenheit outside, this is a convenient spot to mitigate heat seizures and such, especially with my handy dandy fully stocked mini fridge. But I digress. Guess who's back in town? Dropping the needle on the Angels.
1: He went away, and you hung around and bothered me every night. And when I wouldn't go out with you, you said things that weren't very nice.

Well, suddenly it is the second quarter of our concept titled Rock and Soul Mixer. Your quasi-fictitious DJ presenter host, humbly at your service. Yeah, old Billy C, huh? Trusting that you enjoyed the fabulous messages during the break. And indeed, we are glad you, in fact, remained. So very cool hearing Stay by Maurice Williams and the Zodiacs to end the first quarter. The Stay track made history in 1960 when it became the shortest song to ever hit number one on the U.S. Billboard Hot 100 charts. The length was a mere minute and 36 seconds. Interesting to note, at age 15, Mr. Maurice wrote the classic hit in 1953. FYI, my Lindy Lou sent Stay out to her very own brother Lance in Pennsylvania. He fondly recalls how it was used to conclude every Friday night dance at a locally famous high school hotspot, the Rochester Legion. That was back in the late 60s, early 70s, when incidentally, Lance himself was a famous, distinguished State of Pennsylvania athlete as the two-time state champion in all-around gymnastics. Incredibly, he was a registered independent participant because his small high school did not have a gymnastic team budget. Truly a Hall of Famer, and we remain extremely impressed and proud. All right, Tommy James and the Shondells.

0: Russ Evans in Chicago, with Jim Dandy as Ms. Laverne Baker. In 1956, she reached number one on the USA Rhythm and Blues chart. Atta girl. A special dedication is looming right after a couple more of these awesome golden oldies. Seatbelts, y'all, yinzers, zonies, shakers, and shouters. Both Johnny Burnett and then Bobby Rydell are in the diamond passing lane.
1: Love will be mine. Searching. I'm always searching.
2: Jerry, can you cool it just a little bit? Same feeling, but not quite as loud. All right.
3: Take six.
2: Hold it. Stay natural.
3: Take seven.
2: One, two, three.

But of course, we sneak in Brenda Lee any chance we get. Let's see. Oh, yeah. Take 11. Hey there, road trippers. We haven't any fun yet. Again, our rock and soul mixer is designed especially for the loyal breaker one-niners out on the nation's tarmac circus. 18-wheelers, four-wheelers, Harley hogs, it don't make no, never mind. Okay, but Creedence is next, especially for a couple concept windshield groupies, usually on interstates 10, 40, and 15 in the Southwest. Yeah, baby, I'm spotlighting Hank Dudley Hargrove and Chris Rea. No, not that Chris Rea. Come on. And can't forget Tyler Texas Trench. Get it?

starting up here. Green light is on. Did you know with that classic cover, Ringo Starr became the first of the Beatles to have a number one hit as a solo act? How about that, trivia fiends? Okay, to paraphrase John Fogerty and the guys, we're heading up around the halftime intermission directly into the final 60 minutes of our concept titled Rock and Soul Music. How are we doing so far with that, my friends? New faces in new places. Come on in. Hey there. Yes, yins are very welcome. Studio Camino is wide open. So don't be hanging back, you newbies, rookies, first-timers, whomever. My Lindy Lou and her co-conspiratorial neighborhood dancing gal friends are out back by the pool. Join in with them. They'll have you shaking and baking in 2 seconds. Refreshments are available, and the buffet is stocked. Go for it. Where was I? Oh, yeah. Nostalgically, we are launching the third quarter from Woodstock, August 1969. So, kind of semi-quote, good afternoon, ladies and gentlemen. We are certainly delighted to be with you, featuring Country Joe and the Fish, to be followed by Arlo Guthrie. Not easy to follow those leadoff hitters, but I believe Jerry Lee Lewis, the killer himself, will be the cleanup hitter. Road trip of music. Never had it so good.

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1: From the Sky News Centre at 7, more than 380 people are now confirmed to have died after flash floods in Nepal and neighbouring Tibet. It's after a glacier collapsed near the border. 33 UK nationals are among around 1,300 others who are missing. This woman's been searching for her son at a hospital in Kathmandu.
2: My son was stuck in the floods. He's a truck driver and told me he was driving. We last spoke before it hit. But there's no news of him. We can't find out anything.
1: The UK is providing £5 million in aid. European football's governing body is preparing to bring criminal proceedings against FIFA president Gianni Infantino. It's over his now abandoned attempt to sell shares in the World Cup to private investors. The seven people killed in a car crash near Middlesbrough on Saturday died from head and neck injuries, an inquest has heard. Two were police officers. The data of nearly 9 million customers has been accessed in a cyber attack targeting three major airports. The company, which operates Manchester, Stansted and East Midlands airports, says passenger safety and aviation security wasn't compromised. The company says it's working with the relevant authorities. Barnaby Papadopoulos is following developments.
3: The group said that no bank details or payment information were obtained in the hack. But if you get an unexpected call, email or text claiming to be from one of the airports, the advice right now is to be cautious.
1: England's cricketers have struggled to build runs against Pakistan, closing day one of the second test at Lord's on 248 for nine. The top scorer was Jamie Smith on 61. Rangers have gone into extra time in Czechia against Jablonec in the Conference League playoff with the score 1-1 on aggregate. Motherwell are heading out 4-2 down in their tie with Freiburg of Germany. And Donald Trump signed an executive order to rename Lake Ontario Lake America. He says the change on the US side of the border will take effect immediately. That's the latest. I'm Faye Rowlands.
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4: A fine day with plenty of sunshine for many of us and feeling very warm in some places. Cloudier with some rain in the north and west with a high today of 25 degrees Celsius.
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6: Okay, Linda, can't imagine a better way to launch the second half. Too awesome to have you and Hoot and John all here at the con. Tell you what, I'll enjoy the hot coffee and a couple of these huge, cream-filled, frosted crumpets while you and the guys do what thou doest. But first...
7: Testing! It's not even on. Go ahead.
8: Sure, Billy, I know how to read the screen now.
7: What do you mean by that?
8: I can see it's on.
7: What?
8: What's on? You're recording this. Oh. I can see it. It's there. This is Linda as Wayne Whatever.
9: Hi, everybody. This is Uncle John, Wayne Camino. If I may be so bold as to mention, you may refer to me as your personal entertainment concierge. And I am the adult in the room. Here we go. We will now continue with Studio Camino's semi-retired and erstwhile DJ emeritus, the 500-mile man himself, Hoot Johnson III, Esquire. And as we always say, when HJ3 is at the mic, radio was never like this. The con is all yours. You may

0: 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We now continue with, hey, what happened to all the frosted cream-filled yikes?
1: Wayne, whatever.

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I don't know if you, I don't know, like how many of you can dig how many people there are, man. 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Can you dig it? Man, there's supposed to be 1.5 million people here by tonight. Can you dig that? New York State Thruway is closed, man.

Hey, Joy, this is Lindy Lou. You're going to love it. Every little once in a while, however, not often enough, we hear from a gang of kids self-ascribed as the 50 Twistin' Little Lindas. Cracks me way the heck up. Memory serves, every junior high dance I ever heard of, indeed, they had about 50 Little Lindas, silly gigglers with lollipops twisting their hearts out. But you know what? Socially wise, beyond their years, they always say that they are from Everytown, USA. Smart girls, indeed. Yeah, in this crazy world of social media hackers. So the cuties enjoyed the lovely Leslie Gore. Thank you kindly, dear hearts. And thank you also for correcting my earlier mistake when I referred to this thematic concept as rock and roll music instead of rock and soul mixer. Tisk, tisk. You girlies are smart girlies. Can't slip nothing past them. And when I asked them if they had a song request, take a guess. Hey, Uncle Billy C, we want a twist. Fiends, twisting fiends.

hits just keep coming. Quite a triple play, huh? With Friends of Distinction, Frankie Valli and the Four Seasons, and also Soul Survivors with Road Tripping, Horns Blown, and Everything. For the uninitiated, loyal oldies music pilgrims know the word Camino means the way, the journey, the road, life, whatever. And that's what we do. We share the way by sharing the universal language of music and laughter. It's all about making new memories with the most memorable music of our decades. We are After the Laughter. What do you say? Let's hammer the vinyl now.

Yeah, baby, immediately look at everybody is in the round. Shaking and baking. Lindy Lou, Karina Gallegos, the Stargell sisters and their gang with all the moving parts. Wow, it's Cliff Nobles and Company with the Horse. A 1968 monster anthem reached number 2 on both the USA Billboard Hot 100 and Rhythm and Blues charts, as well as number 7 up north in Canada.

Hey, Dee Dee! Hey, what a nice surprise! Our dear Camino friend Detmar Dee Dee is here from Bayern, Germany. He's another of Team Camino's part-time traveling DJ presenters. Come on in here, my friend. Our favorite Deutsche volunteer fire captain is always welcome at the

0: Team. Luau Bob is here. Bob helps with many Team Camino special projects. Hey there, Bobby. It's pretty rare for you to stop by the con, my friend. What's on your mind?
1: Hey, neighbors. This is Bob on the Camino concept for you to enjoy.
0: You're cracking me up over here, Bobby. I mean, like, is there something a little more pressing that you...
1: This is Bob. Join us and listen to the Camino concept. Your host, Billy Camino, shares a unique concept of songs, including some novelty surprises for you to enjoy. This is Bob. See you then. Hey, neighbors, this is Bob for you to...
0: Yikes.

0: Sometimes your quasi-fictitious host is the last to know, but the first one it happens to. So many of our DJs are visiting today. Earlier, it was Hoot Johnson III and Uncle John. Dee Dee is in here with me, and just now, Luau Bob. I mean, like Punk and Judy, they arrived from McKeesport near Pittsburgh. Always special to get with them. We even have a delightful first-time rookie to introduce to you. We'll get to her as soon as possible. But here's what just illuminated my crenellations. Recently, executive manager Lindy Lou issued a white paper memo. It kind of inadvertently got drenched sitting under my coffee cup. So I never actually learned the date and topic. Point is, Linda announced today would be Team Appreciation Day in her kitchen of Culinary Delights. Thus, everyone has my very faves, maple bourbon fudge scotchies with their coffee, except me, curiously, so far. Splimit at. Anyhow, okay, y'all and yins, thank you for your efforts and for attending today's. All right, here's the plan, the Camino plan. Always room for one more in here at the con. Come on in and introduce yourselves to your loves and the Camino Nation family.
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2: 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By the way, stay alert. He often slips in a curious novelty item just to see if we're paying attention. Thank you, and buen camino.
3: Hello, Puchheim. This is Dee Dee from the great U.S. of A. This message is coming to you live from Studio Camino in Phoenix, Arizona. Hi, Johannes. Hi, Uli. Hi, Andy. I hope you're having a good time in good cold old Germany. We're in Phoenix, Arizona right now, and it's 65 degrees Fahrenheit.
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0: So are we having any fun yet, huh? Okay. We got great news today. A fun surprise. We have a brand new team member. Our first time ever for her to be here. Hello, Lori. Come on in, dear heart. Sit down here and why don't you tell us, tell everybody who you are.
6: Here's the thing. I want you to talk as if you actually believe we have an audience somewhere on the planet.
7: Oh, my God. Okay. Hello, this is Dr. Lori. I am the kitchen dancer of Studio Camino.
0: Linda the Fiend, it's a new era.

Just hope you enjoyed that very rare four-bagger of the Rivieras, Arthur Connolly, Ricky Nelson, and Doris Troy. Appreciation situation to check this. Thanking the Nocturnal Shouters. If you never heard of them, you can hook up with this unique fun bunch by dialing into Shout Radio from midnight to sunrise. Dozens of shouters from all over the United Kingdom are maniacs for the Camino concept. 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I think it's 6 o'clock p.m. Check out Shout Radio's chic website to be certain. It is defo one of our most brilliant fave gigs. Thank you always, Mr. Aaron Joshi, Shout's owner, manager, excellent professional DJ talent, and our dear personal friend.

sweetie, the confectionery maple bourbon fudge scotchies are scrumptious. Mm-mm. And, of course, the spectacular duet by Rod Stewart and Ron Isley was dedicated to you. Welly well, it remains my most common lament. So much music and so little time as I sign off. My dear Zonies, Yinzers, and all shouters, as well as oldies music fiends, as always, we salute our USA military and veterans and families. Thank you for your sacrifices. Everyone have given something, and some have indeed given everything. Freedom isn't free. We extend the same to our allies around the world and throughout our history. United we stand. Peace, joy, health, and buen camino. The chairman of the board.

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1: Iran and the US have agreed to a temporary truce with oil tankers allowed safe passage through the Strait of Hormuz for 2 weeks. Our reporter Lucy Gorman-Lee has more.
2: After Donald Trump's apocalyptic warning yesterday to wipe out an entire civilization, Iran put forward a 10-point peace plan with negotiations now set to take place in Pakistan. The US and Israel will pause their operations in Iran. In turn, Tehran will allow oil tankers through the Strait of Hormuz in cooperation with their military. But Iranian officials say the war isn't over yet.
1: Well, the Prime Minister is travelling to the Middle East today to discuss fully reopening the strait with leaders in the region. Keir Starmer says they must do all they can to turn it into a lasting agreement. The head of the NHS says resident doctors' strikes have been deliberately timed to cause havoc as they enter their second day. Sir Jim Mackey, the chief executive of NHS England, says many hospitals have been struggling to fill rotas, but that the service is in as good a place it can be. Wes Streeting also says the public are getting fed up with them, while Tory leader Kemi Badenoch is calling for a ban on doctors' strikes. Well, Sam Taylor-Smith is a Bristol-based resident psychiatrist.
3: Slightly more investment in the pay packet and a couple of other areas as well to iron out. I don't think we're a million miles away from a tangible deal, but I think we do need to see those things, as we've highlighted in our letter to Wes Streeting, before we could consider putting it to members.
1: A Strictly Come Dancing star who was arrested on suspicion of rape will face no charges. He was arrested in October last year in connection with an alleged incident in 2024 not thought to have been against a contestant or dancer on the show. It's after another male star on the show was arrested on suspicion of rape. Neither of them have been named. And beavers have been reintroduced in Bedfordshire after 400 years of being extinct there. It's hoped they'll help the natural environment with their dam-building abilities, which help other species with breeding and us with flooding. From Radio News Hub, I'm Frankie Hairsine.
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1: A fine day with plenty of sunshine for many of us and feeling very warm in some places. Cloudier with some rain in the north and west, with a high today of 25 degrees Celsius.

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1: Iran and the US have agreed to a temporary truce with oil tankers allowed safe passage through the Strait of Hormuz for 2 weeks. Our reporter Lucy Gormanley has more.
2: After Donald Trump's apocalyptic warning yesterday to wipe out an entire civilization, Iran put forward a 10-point peace plan with negotiations now set to take place in Pakistan. The US and Israel will pause their operations in Iran. In turn, Tehran will allow oil tankers through the Strait of Hormuz in cooperation with their military. But Iranian officials say the war isn't over yet.
1: Well, the Prime Minister is travelling to the Middle East today to discuss fully reopening the strait with leaders in the region. Keir Starmer says they must do all they can to turn it into a lasting agreement. The head of the NHS says resident doctors' strikes have been deliberately timed to cause havoc as they enter their second day. Sir Jim Mackey, the chief executive of NHS England, says many hospitals have been struggling to fill rotas, but that the service is in as good a place it can be. Wes Streeting also says the public are getting fed up with them, while Tory leader Kemi Badenoch is calling for a ban on doctors' strikes. Well, Sam Taylor-Smith is a Bristol-based resident psychiatrist.
3: Slightly more investment in the pay packet and a couple of other areas as well to iron out. I don't think we're a million miles away from a tangible deal, but I think we do need to see those things, as we've highlighted in our letter to Wes Streeting, before we could consider putting it to members.
1: A Strictly Come Dancing star who was arrested on suspicion of rape will face no charges. He was arrested in October last year in connection with an alleged incident in 2024 not thought to have been against a contestant or dancer on the show. It's after another male star on the show was arrested on suspicion of rape. Neither of them have been named. And beavers have been reintroduced in Bedfordshire after 400 years of being extinct there. It's hoped they'll help the natural environment with their dam-building abilities, which help other species with breeding and us with flooding. From Radio News Hub, I'm Frankie Hairsine.
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1: A fine day with plenty of sunshine for many of us and feeling very warm in some places. Cloudier with some rain in the north and west, with a high today of 25 degrees Celsius.

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1: The Sky News Centre at 6. Rescue teams in Nepal say the scale of the damage caused by flash floods is beyond imagination. Over 380 people are confirmed dead so far after a glacier collapsed close to the border with Tibet. 1,300 people are still missing, including 33 British nationals. Tessa Boudry from the charity Hope and Homes for Children says keeping families together is vital.
2: What's really important afterwards, and that's what we're working on and preparing for, is to ensure that children continue to be connected to their families and not being separated. 17,000 children expected to be impacted. Children and families are suffering.
1: Police are investigating after a car crashed into a wall outside a house near Middlesbrough, the third incident nearby in less than a week. No one was hurt, as Cleveland police also look into yesterday's house fire, in which a young girl and her aunt died, and Saturday's crash on the A66, which killed seven. Shingi Marariki has been across inquests opened into the deaths of the two police officers in that collision.
3: The provisional cause of death was head and neck injuries for PC Blades, while the cause of death for PC Clough were neck injuries. And we also learned that everyone involved in the accident died at the scene.
1: UEFA is preparing to bring criminal proceedings against FIFA president Gianni Infantino over his failed plans to sell stakes in the World Cup to private investors. European football's governing body says the proposals brought reputational damage. Three major airports have been hit by a cyber attack. The operator of Manchester, Stansted and East Midlands airports says passenger safety and aviation security wasn't compromised. England's cricketers have now gone past the 200 mark on the first day of the second test against Pakistan at Lords. A short time ago, the hosts were 227 for 8. And Rangers are holding firm at 0-0 with the Yablonets protecting their 1-0 lead from the first leg in the Conference League playoff. That's the latest. I'm Faye Rowlands.
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4: A fine day with plenty of sunshine for many of us and feeling very warm in some places. Cloudier with some rain in the north and west with a high today of 25 degrees Celsius.
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0: on a hot summer night, would you offer your throat to the wolf with the red roses?
1: Will he offer me his mouth?
0: Yes.
1: Will he offer me his teeth?
0: Yes.
1: Will he offer me his jaws?
0: Yes.
1: Will he offer me his hunger?
0: Yes.
1: Again, will he offer me his hunger?
0: Yes.
1: And will he starve without me?
0: Yes.
1: Then does he love me?
0: Yes.
1: Yes.
0: On a hot summer night, would you offer your throat to the wolf with the red roses?
1: Yes.
0: I bet you say that to all the

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1: classics and the best of today 24/7.
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1: The Sky News Centre at 6. Rescue teams in Nepal say the scale of the damage caused by flash floods is beyond imagination. Over 380 people are confirmed dead so far after a glacier collapsed close to the border with Tibet. 1,300 people are still missing, including 33 British nationals. Tessa Boudry from the charity Hope and Homes for Children says keeping families together is vital.
2: What's really important afterwards, and that's what we're working on and preparing for, is to ensure that children continue to be connected to their families and not being separated. 17,000 children expected to be impacted. Children and families are suffering.
1: Police are investigating after a car crashed into a wall outside a house near Middlesbrough, the third incident nearby in less than a week. No one was hurt, as Cleveland police also look into yesterday's house fire, in which a young girl and her aunt died, and Saturday's crash on the A66, which killed seven. Shingi Marariki has been across inquests opened into the deaths of the two police officers in that collision.
3: The provisional cause of death was head and neck injuries for PC Blades, while the cause of death for PC Clough were neck injuries. And we also learned that everyone involved in the accident died at the scene.
1: UEFA is preparing to bring criminal proceedings against FIFA president Gianni Infantino over his failed plans to sell stakes in the World Cup to private investors. European football's governing body says the proposals brought reputational damage. Three major airports have been hit by a cyber attack. The operator of Manchester, Stansted and East Midlands airports says passenger safety and aviation security wasn't compromised. England's cricketers have now gone past the 200 mark on the first day of the second test against Pakistan at Lords. A short time ago, the hosts were 227 for 8. And Rangers are holding firm at 0-0 with the Yablonets protecting their 1-0 lead from the first leg in the Conference League playoff. That's the latest. I'm Faye Rowlands.
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4: A fine day with plenty of sunshine for many of us and feeling very warm in some places. Cloudier with some rain in the north and west with a high today of 25 degrees Celsius.
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1: Iran and the US have agreed to a temporary truce with oil tankers allowed safe passage through the Strait of Hormuz for 2 weeks. Our reporter Lucy Gormanley has more.
2: After Donald Trump's apocalyptic warning yesterday to wipe out an entire civilization, Iran put forward a 10-point peace plan with negotiations now set to take place in Pakistan. The US and Israel will pause their operations in Iran. In turn, Tehran will allow oil tankers through the Strait of Hormuz in cooperation with their military. But Iranian officials say the war isn't over yet.
1: Well, the Prime Minister is travelling to the Middle East today to discuss fully reopening the strait with leaders in the region. Keir Starmer says they must do all they can to turn it into a lasting agreement. The head of the NHS says resident doctors' strikes have been deliberately timed to cause havoc as they enter their second day. Sir Jim Mackey, the chief executive of NHS England, says many hospitals have been struggling to fill rotas, but that the service is in as good a place it can be. Wes Streeting also says the public are getting fed up with them, while Tory leader Kemi Badenoch is calling for a ban on doctors' strikes. Well, Sam Taylor-Smith is a Bristol-based resident psychiatrist.
3: Slightly more investment in the pay packet and a couple of other areas as well to iron out. I don't think we're a million miles away from a tangible deal, but I think we do need to see those things, as we've highlighted in our letter to Wes Streeting.